Back in the day, your ass will earn. A man was not considered to be Has he not gone beyond the hills? Has he not crossed the seven seas? Now all them jokers kept around, just like a scarecrow in hometown.

History books got it all wrong, so I come to you with a song. En 1810, con el gran grito de pasión, se levantaron con razón. Black and brown fighting together on the day I'll always remember. En el 5 de mayo, con el grito de gallo, black, white and brown bleeding together on the day I'll always remember. Because really, it hasn't been that long, so just in case Cat Williams hasn't guessed it, let me kick y'all down with a little history lesson. In the 19th century, while the U.S. promoted degradation, annihilation with its military U.S. Navy, Mexico got rid of the caste system, voted for its first indigenous

Church of Freedom with Mexico right there to receive them. In 1910, it was Mexican men with Pancho Villa and Zapata fighting for Tierra, Libertad y Techo, with Adelitas on the front line with bullets across their pecho. In the year 1946, it was the Mendez family that fought against segregation in schools. Because before that, they treated us like fools, pushing us out into gangs, wars, and drugs. And then they get pissed off at us when we become Crips and Bloods, Traviesos, Yuturus, Pachucos, Buflolistas, Punks, Bomberas, Araneras in the heat, Araneras with the bomb ass beats, talking about what's really going on in the streets. In the 60s, in the streets of Oakland, California, Black Panthers organized for answers. Young Lords in New York fought against wars. The Stonewall Rebellion remained true for the rights of the LGBTQ. AIM, who was down for native rights with no shame in their game. Brown Berets in L.A. learning how to fight and doing what's right. In the Campos of California, Filipinos were the first ones to lay down the boycott, screaming in solidarity, Isang Baksak, one rise, one fall, you come for one, you come for